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Hear me, my chief. I am tired. My heart is sick and sad. I will fight.

black and white. Nobody knows a thing about what's wrong with life. There's only darkness down the road, but you're the light that's shining through silver and gold. And I know I'll always be alright, by my side, by my side.